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flight in the morning. I see what you've been trying to do, and I'm a mission to border. 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
8: Hello, welcome to the recap.
9: Yeah.
2: Hi.
8: Hey, hey, hey, what's up, New York Knicks? What's up, Knicks fans, Knicks Nation? Happy Saturday to New York Knicks fans only. Yes.
2: Make some noise.
8: Yes, yes, yes.
2: For the Knickerbockers.
8: Carrying out the series, leading the series 3-0.
9: Yeah.
2: Let's get
9: it. Yeah.
8: Shout out to y'all. Cheese is up.
9: Chopped cheese prices went up.
8: Philly cheese steaks down. Let's go. One more to go. I think we can sweep this thing, but I don't know. I don't know. We're going to see. We're going to see tomorrow.
2: The broom is on standby.
8: Let's go. The broom man like the Apollo.
2: He's That's coming. Right.
8: Dust them out. Dust them out.
9: Sandman.
8: Yes, yes, yes.
9: What up?
8: Yeah.
9: We're going to
8: get to that soon. But anyway, right. Welcome to the recap. Very excited. I woke up a very excited Knicks fan this morning.
2: That's right.
8: So I just wanted to bring that energy.
2: That's right.
8: Yes. Welcome to the recap once again. We're your newest and most entertaining source of entertainment news.
9: Oh, yeah.
8: Where we'll recap the biggest stories from the week.
2: Mm-hmm.
8: Laugh, have fun, have a good time.
2: Mm-hmm.
8: And just chit-chat and just chill, you know. My name is Candace Alexis. I'm your host. I'm here with my friends.
2: What's up, guys? It's Big Mama, or some of y'all know me as Dejanay.
8: Woo-woo.
2: Hi.
9: And it's your boy, Joe Lindo, New York stand-up, Brooklyn stand-up. What's shaking?
8: New York stand-up. Joe, pick that energy up.
9: I'm just on my chill.
8: Pick that energy up.
9: I'm just very chill.
8: Chill.
2: We ain't chill.
9: You know what it is, though?
8: What's up?
9: I'm not trying to rain on the parade.
8: Bye-bye. Just keep your thoughts to yourself, because you're raining on it right now. And we're not doing that today.
2: We're not doing that today.
8: The Knicks play tomorrow, and we're going to win this thing.
9: No, I'm not saying that.
8: No, but you're going to say something else.
9: Yeah, yeah.
8: And I know what you're going to say.
9: What I'm going to say?
8: You're going to say you're not a Knicks fan. You don't really care.
9: No, I'm happy for y'all.
8: I'm a LeBron fan.
9: That's what I'm just saying, LeBron.
8: No, you
2: listen,
8: keep that
2: you got to be a New York fan by default.
9: I am by blood, by my father, yeah. But
2: so rep that ish.
9: No, I'm happy. New York, yay.
8: Put y'all out the room.
9: Yay.
2: No, go in timeout. We're going to start off with you on timeout.
8: I love Ron, too. Don't get me wrong.
2: Right.
9: No, but Knicks, I'm happy for the I really am happy for the Knicks.
8: It does not sound like it.
9: I'm just very chill.
8: No.
9: I'm very.
8: No. We're not chill. Knicks fans are not chill.
9: I know. I can tell.
8: Hello. We outside.
2: We're the greatest fans in the world for a reason.
9: Y'all are.
8: Okay. Taking over every stadium.
9: Yes.
8: Okay.
9: Yes.
8: Took over Atlanta. Took over Philly,
2: yes.
8: too.
2: Yes.
8: Sounds just like the Garden.
9: Y'all
8: crazy.
9: Take over everywhere New York has moved to. Atlanta.
8: Yes, absolutely.
9: Philly.
8: I am on the way, so I get it.
9: Florida. You know what I mean? Like.
2: Right.
8: Anywho. Thank you guys for tuning in. We're happy you're here with us today on this Saturday.
2: That's
8: I'm going
2: right.
8: to reel it in for a little bit to get back into that conversation.
9: Right.
8: Today we've got a bunch of trending topics.
9: A lot.
8: Yeah.
9: A lot been going on.
8: We're going to see what the chat has been talking about.
9: Chatting.
8: Exactly. But first, we're going to get the party started. You know how we do. We're going to get to a throwback. When we come back, we're going to get in the chat, see what they're chatting about, and play some music. So keep it locked. It's Party 101.9, DSN Network, The Recap.
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2: Welcome back to the recap.
3: Oh, yeah.
4: Did that there song get y'all hype?
2: There
4: that song
2: go.
4: Didn't get y'all hype.
2: Did it?
3: I hear myself better now.
2: Joe.
3: I mean, I hear myself way better now.
2: Good afternoon to everyone but Joe.
4: You are just joining us. Joe is on timeout.
2: He is.
4: He's in, like, remember Twitter jail?
2: Yeah.
4: He's in radio jail right now.
3: I'm in recap jail right now.
2: Yeah, definitely recap jail. You need to go reflect. Reflect and recap.
4: Cut his mic
2: on what you just said.
3: That was good.
2: Yes.
3: That was good.
2: Welcome back. Once again, and yes. If you're just tuning in, we're getting into the chat and see what the chat's talking about.
3: Oh yeah,
2: the biggest thing the chat is talking about in New York, despite what Joe is saying.
3: I didn't say nothing wrong with New York.
2: I don't care. I didn't like the energy.
4: Mm-hmm.
2: But anywho,
3: fair enough.
2: The biggest thing that New Yorkers are talking about right now is that the Knicks are leading the series
3: 3-0.
2: Yes. 3-0.
3: Yes,
2: 3-0.
4: Let's go Knicks.
3: They were counted out, and they've been doing their thing for sure.
2: Yes,
3: for sure.
2: And the biggest So, you know, Knicks fans are just superstitious, and we always nervous,
3: mm-hmm.
2: right? And I got mad. There's several things to follow up with that. But last night, I was very nervous.
4: Mm-hmm.
2: OG was out. Yeah.
3: OG.
2: He had a hamstring strain.
3: Yeah, second degree, mm-hmm. I think. Second tear or something.
2: His hamstring is strained.
3: Yeah.
2: And this happened last season as mm-hmm. well. So, you know, people were nervous. People were nervous.
4: Right.
2: But they handled themselves very well.
3: Yeah. And poised.
2: Yeah. And very, like, good enough. A comfortable lead.
3: Yeah,
2: so it was a good game. At first, it was a little shaky after the first quarter. But then after that, they got up and the boys did what they needed to do.
3: Shout out to
2: Mitch Robinson. Shout outs to him.
3: Yeah.
2: That dunk that he did on that man's head.
4: Go ahead, Robinson.
3: Joel Embiid.
2: So I'm just recapping the game real quick. He had just did some funniness.
3: Yeah.
2: And then he got away with it.
3: He did. Mm-hmm.
2: And Robinson came back and was like, And I was like,
4: take that.
3: Yeah, the basketball gods came back.
2: That's right. New York pettiness that I like to see.
3: That's a fact.
2: Yeah. So it was a good game.
4: Knicks are literally, like, breaking records right now. The fact that they just joined the 161 to zip of people winning 3-0.
3: Oh, yeah.
4: So they're, like, breaking records right now. No team has ever came back from a 3-0 lead.
2: No.
4: We're going to send all the love and light and positivity to the
2: Knicks.
4: Send
2: all the energy that they need. And shout out to the bench, too. The bench is working.
4: They stacked up.
2: I like it. I love it for them.
4: Shout out to the bench. We see you. We recognize you.
2: We
4: applaud y'all.
2: GTA 5 is my guy. GTA 5. I liked him since he was on Portland. I think he was on. So yeah,
4: nice.
2: But anywho, shout outs to the Knicks. We got tomorrow. Hopefully,
4: good luck,
2: bring
4: y'all.
2: This thing home.
3: You know what might happen next year, right? I hope the Knicks win this year.
2: Uh-huh.
3: I want to say that. I hope New York wins this year. But you know what might happen next year?
4: What's that?
3: In my fantasy world?
2: What?
3: LeBron comes to the Knicks.
2: I knew you were going to say that.
3: If LeBron comes to the Knicks,
2: that would be crazy.
3: That would be amazing.
2: I don't know how I feel about that. I'm like, come on, Bron. You just be
4: hip-hopping, right?
3: Technically, everywhere he goes, he wins a championship.
2: For sure.
4: Right.
2: For sure.
3: So if he comes to the Knicks and wins one with the Knicks.
4: Right.
2: I think LeBron about to retire.
4: He's not.
3: He's been balling this whole playoff season by himself.
2: He's been doing great.
3: Yeah, by himself. He's been showing that he still can be a quality player.
2: 100%. You know what I mean? He has.
3: But I would love that. Just this is my fantasy world.
4: I get it.
3: With the squad.
4: Mm-hmm. Tickets sold out every game.
2: For sure.
3: You probably have to pay to watch it on regular TV. That's how expensive it's going to be. Like,
2: that's the only thing about the game that's getting on my nerves. I'm like, oh, what streaming app is it on today?
4: Right.
2: What channel is it on today?
3: Let me know. I'll give you a website. You can watch it all the time for free.
2: I got you. And the superstitions real quick, and then we're going to move on.
3: Yeah.
2: Yo, Knicks fans and their superstitions crack me up. But it be true, though. Like, once you do something, you got to stick with it for that whole series.
3: So,
2: on Threads, this girl was like, I forgot I gotta sit in one particular couch. I gotta sit in one part of the couch for the Knicks to win. I moved out my spot. I'm back now though. They're good. And we were always in the comments like, girl, you know better. Don't be doing stuff like that.
4: Right.
2: I have a friend who he didn't watch the last series and he was like, well, I can't watch if they winning. Exactly.
3: That's hilarious. My son said, I ain't watching they won, so I'm just not gonna watch.
2: I was like, I will update
3: Tell
2: you.
3: Tell me to update.
4: Right. Send in the highlights.
2: Got
4: whatever you gotta do.
3: That's hilarious.
2: But you sit this one out, you could join us to the next one.
3: Right.
2: Shout out to the Knicks fans and all the superstitions. They're hilarious. Yeah, but.
3: Nah, they're about to curse. They doing their thing.
4: We're proud, guys. We're proud of y'all.
2: You know who else did their thing this week?
4: Who?
2: The people said French Montana. During the verses.
3: And they lied.
2: Dang, Joe. Tell us how you really feel.
3: I'm just like, most of his songs is just like a hook.
2: Yeah.
3: And like three words. Like, he ain't do nothing compared to like the quality songs that Rick Ross has. But I get this clickbait, but like, I don't want to say recency bias. Mm. I don't know what's the word I want to use.
2: Well, for those who don't know, this week Versus had a new duo situation.
3: Yeah.
2: Versus had French Montana and Rick Ross.
3: Yeah,
2: 10 for 10 songs this week. Mm-hmm. And I was in there a little bit. I tuned in. It was about 30,000 people in there. I was like, Versus.
4: I forgot about it. I'm so mad because I love me some Rick Ross.
2: So I forgot about it too. I downloaded Instagram that day. And I saw it pop up and I was like, oh, right, this is today.
3: Right.
2: Yeah.
4: Got it.
2: And it just, you know, it was a reminder of 2016, that era. Like, it was a time outside.
4: The music was good.
3: That was the last good era of music, 2016.
2: Yes. And I will say,
3: last year had great music, too.
2: I will say, they held down the party scene, like the party music.
4: Yep.
2: So it was cool to watch the verses for that.
4: Right.
2: To just get those reminders, like, oh, that was a time in the clubs, right?
3: Yeah.
2: So, but the people are saying French Montana won. However, most people were expecting Rick Ross to win because of all his hits and his albums.
3: Yeah.
2: And a lot of French played a lot of features, though. He did
4: that.
2: He is on a lot of features.
3: That's what I'm saying. Like, it wasn't even
4: a lot
3: comparable.
4: Of his solo songs, right?
3: Mm-hmm. Right.
2: Yeah. But
3: shout out to both of them because they both won in the end.
2: Yeah.
3: And Max B.
2: Max, he was up there having a time of his life.
3: With Shorty throwing him back like a quarterback.
2: I love that. But he's just living his best life. He's always smiling and dancing.
3: Yeah.
2: He's a happy man.
3: With his funny, weird laugh.
2: That's a happy man.
4: That's right.
2: During the verses, though, Rick Ross he played Aston Martin music.
3: Yeah.
2: And of course, you know, the Drake hook.
3: Yeah.
2: He let the people, he stopped the music and let the people do it.
4: I saw that part.
3: Yeah.
4: And people was like, oh, that's so petty.
3: He was like, yo, take the vocals out.
2: Yeah.
3: But y'all can sing along if y'all want to.
4: Like, and they sure did.
2: So it was a cool time.
3: Mm-hmm.
2: It was nice to go down memory lane.
3: I like the fact that they're still doing verses. I think it would have been, I don't know why they haven't done like verses tours yet. Like, they should have been doing like tours for verses.
2: Don't go on the
4: capitalize off of that. I feel like they mentioned that before. Like Timbaland said, that's what they was working towards.
3: Yeah, maybe the money just wasn't right.
4: Right.
2: Shoot, my money ain't right for that. Don't go on no more tours. I got all my tours lined up.
3: For the rest of the year, right?
2: The rest of the year.
4: Yeah, listen, don't come in here with no new stuff.
2: I hear you, Joe, but nah, I'm good on the tours.
3: I'm saying, like, they should have did it when, like, right after the world opened back up. They should have did, like, the verses tour for the different, you know what I mean?
4: To continue to ride on
3: that
4: wave. Yeah.
3: That would have been great for the artists and everybody. Like, but nonetheless.
2: Absolutely, absolutely. And next, speaking of tours.
3: Yes.
2: C. Breezy.
3: Mr. Christopher. What's his middle name?
4: I don't know.
3: All my homegirl that love him, they know his middle name. Maurice. Christopher Maurice Brown.
2: Okay. I would have never guessed. Yeah. But anywho.
3: He looks like a Maurice, though.
2: Anywho.
3: He looks like a Maurice?
2: Shut up, Joe. Right.
3: He looks like a Maurice.
2: Chris Brown dropped his new album, Brown.
4: Okay, cousin.
2: He got the. He got the iconic pose going on.
3: Yeah.
2: Channeling his MJ.
3: And his Teddy Pendergrass, Luther Vandross.
2: Yes. You love it.
4: Album cover.
3: Album cover, yeah.
2: All the brown hues.
3: Yeah.
2: I love that for him.
3: It's a grown and sexier sounding album. Yeah.
2: More
3: mature, I should say. Yeah.
2: Okay. Did you listen to yet, Dage?
4: No, I watched the video with Leon Thomas Fallen.
2: Oh, yes, Fallen.
4: That featured Tank, mm-hmm. Usher, Rockstar, I think his name is.
2: Mm-hmm.
4: And it was good. They did a play on Sinners.
3: Yeah.
4: But I mean, the album is 27 tracks.
3: I
4: don't have the bandwidth.
3: It's 27 tracks, 90 minutes, but it's shorter than some other ones that were like 40 plus.
2: See, here's the thing, Chris Brown albums recently, I can only get through half of them.
3: That's a fact.
2: And I'll be jamming the first half. I just can never make it to that second half.
3: Yeah. You need like a whole another week to listen to the second one, act like it's a whole different album.
2: Right. Yeah, literally.
4: And y'all know me, I haven't really given too much energy to like the newer music.
3: Right.
4: You know, I just stay my old, old songs.
3: I'm sorry, auntie. Auntie.
4: So I'm just like 27 songs. I'll see whatever comes on the radio.
3: Right.
4: And I'll check it out that way.
2: But yeah, so he dropped a new album, and recently he dropped a video for Fallen, featuring Leon Thomas.
3: Oh yeah,
2: I love my guy.
4: That is your guy.
2: And Kayla Nicole.
4: Yeah,
2: Kayla Nicole made her feature, girl. She made the feature on stage first
4: at the tour. She sure did.
2: Stole the show.
4: Yep.
2: Which Kayla, she's my leading, Kayla, the leading girl in the video.
4: That's
2: leading
4: right,
2: lady.
3: Kayla, my Kayla.
2: Shout out to her.
3: I catch pink eye for that one right there.
4: Oh God,
2: Jesus, Joe.
4: Do you want to go back and read? Radio jail.
3: I'm sorry.
4: Keep it cute, okay?
3: Okay.
2: Yeah.
3: I'm sorry.
2: We might need to have you to reflect and recap again.
3: Two eyes.
4: Do we got to tell Rick to cut your mic?
3: Two eyes.
2: All right. You know, and it's for that reason. We're going to go to break right now. Thank you all for listening. Joe needs to get him together real quick. We're going to bully him off the air. As we come back, we're going to get into some more trending topics and see what the chat's talking about. So keep it locked right here. Party 101.9 DSN Network. 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
7: 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Hey. What is it, Jay?
8: Tell him coming on this.
7: Jay.
9: Yo, what up, Juliano?
7: Man, you better come in this side, nigga.
9: Oh, yeah?
7: What's poppin' in the crib tonight? What? Me, Trav, Zag, you know we poppin'.
9: Say no more, I'm there.
7: All right, 100, I'll see you in a little bit.
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2: Welcome back to the recap.
3: Oh, yeah.
4: I hope we didn't scare you guys away. I hope Joe didn't scare y'all away.
2: No. We just had to go rough him up in the corner real quick.
3: Love taps.
4: Spray him on the nose like a little puppy.
2: I cannot.
4: Some water.
3: Some off-raid.
2: Oh, Joe. Anywho. Guys.
3: Yes.
2: So, the other night, you know I just downloaded Instagram back. I'm taking my breaks.
3: Yes. Yeah.
2: I go on Instagram to see our boy Drewski.
3: Yo.
2: He's going to be the host of the BET Awards this year.
4: All right now.
2: Shout outs to him.
3: Shout outs to my boy Jared McGriff, who did he directed the commercial for it.
4: Nice.
3: So, shout outs to Jersey, Jared, Drewski, BET, the whole nine. Yeah.
2: Yes, nice. I'm very, very excited for that.
4: Oh, are you good?
2: Yes. So last year's BET Awards were really, really good.
3: It was
2: the first good one in a long time.
3: In a very long time. Yeah.
2: And so now he's going to follow up on that. And he's keeping the same rule with the dress code and all the things.
3: Yeah.
2: So that's exciting.
4: Yep.
2: And just for, so you guys can know, the BET Awards are going to air June 28th at 8 p.m. Eastern.
4: Yes.
2: So he's going to be the youngest host.
4: He is. And I feel like I'm excited to see how this goes because he's like a millennial, is going in a different like direction.
3: Right.
4: I'm excited for him.
2: I am so excited.
4: Yeah.
2: And
4: good job, Drewski.
2: I'm sorry. Drewski cracks me up.
3: No,
2: like,
3: hilarious.
2: It'd be different. I think everybody feels the same way. But every time I see him, I'll be like, yo, what is wrong with him?
4: Mm-hmm. Right.
2: Like,
4: right.
2: Literally, what is wrong?
3: Mm-hmm.
2: Have y'all seen the new skit?
3: He's the funniest man on the internet.
2: Funniest, hands down.
3: Hands down.
2: Every time you think it can't get any funnier, it gets funnier.
4: He ups the ante. He sure does.
2: So when I got on Instagram as well, I saw the new skit.
3: Right.
4: Mm-hmm.
2: The new skit. Drewski is breaking the fourth wall.
4: Yep.
2: On the British actors who gets the American role.
4: Yep.
3: Yeah.
2: In movies.
3: Yeah.
2: And go ahead.
4: No, I'm glad he's getting into his and the guy's name is escaping me right now that
2: Idris
4: did Hollywood Shuffle. No, the one that did Hollywood Shuffle. And he spoke about that as well.
3: Robert Townsend?
4: Yes, yeah. Robert Townsend. Yeah. He spoke about how black actors from London or wherever get these, you know, black American roles because they're cheaper.
2: And,
4: well, Drewski is touching on it.
2: Yeah, rightfully
4: so.
3: But I also don't want to like discredit the British actors because they're actually really good in the role.
4: They are.
3: Like, we be thinking that they're American until we hear them with their. So when I had my tea, it's like, wait, what?
4: My crumpets.
2: Hold on.
4: Right.
2: Hold a minute. Wait a minute.
3: Right.
2: Hold the phone.
3: And I said bloody hell when I wrote the script. I'm like, what?
2: No, but his accent was
3: perfect.
2: On point.
3: Yeah. Perfect.
2: And it was so many layers to it. Like, the quality was amazing.
3: Yeah.
2: Right?
3: The production quality,
2: And then you break the fourth wall.
3: Yeah.
2: And then you're doing interviews. Like, you're doing more scenes. Shout out to him, he deserves it all.
3: What they want to say towards Drewski as far as like, you know, the right wing and Erica Kirk and everybody gets it.
2: He never said that was Erica Kirk.
3: He didn't. No, I'm just saying, like, the naysayers, the people who have something to say.
2: Yeah.
3: He gets at the black church.
4: He gets at everybody.
3: He gets at the white nice NASCAR race driver.
2: Yeah, nobody's off limits.
3: Like, nobody's off limits.
4: And that's everybody a true comedian.
3: That's a true comedian.
4: And I feel like that's black people in general. We make fun of everybody.
3: Everybody.
4: Your family, you slow.
3: Your grandmother,
4: you gay,
3: the lazy eye.
4: You know, we love you, or we're going to make jokes about you. And we just move on. Right. That's what we do.
2: Shout out to him.
3: Drewski deserves it all for sure.
4: Absolutely. We're rooting for you, Drewski.
2: Yes,
4: we'll see you on what? June 24th?
2: June 28th.
4: June 28th.
2: On BET.
3: Yeah.
2: Yes. Also, we broke the internet this week. Spirit Airlines.
4: R.I.P.
2: R.I.P. They went out of business, leaving thousands without a job and several travelers stranded.
3: Is it 18,000?
4: 17,000.
3: Over 17,000 without a job. Without any warning either, which was ridiculous.
4: Yeah.
2: Unfortunately, so because without any warning, people were very upset and were speaking out against it.
3: Mm-hmm.
2: So an attorney for the airline had to take the stand in a court in New York. I think it was upstate New York though. In a New York courtroom to discuss basically the high fuel prices.
3: The war caused them to not be able to afford anything anymore.
2: The increase in gas prices resulted from the US and Israel's war with Iran.
3: Also, also on top of that, they wanted a bailout of $500 million. The government said no, but that was due to the other major airlines saying they don't feel like it was fair that one particular airline got a bailout and everybody did it, but everybody else didn't need a bailout. Only them. So those two factors of, well, it's three factors, a political one too. Mm-hmm. Like, they don't want cheaper flights, they want people to have to pay for extra flights. So so it's like three layers with it all. But you know, it's unfortunate overall because it's gonna get expensive for everyone to travel.
2: Expensive.
3: Now. Yeah.
4: And that was always Spirit's thing as well. When I went on a website one time to book a flight, they just broke down why their pricing is the way it is. It's like because fuel costs so much, and then when you bring your luggage, that adds to the weight of the plane, which needs. So that was always their thing. Is like we have to pay for everything. So do you?
2: Yeah.
3: Right.
4: But silver lining, luckily, during their 34 years of being in business, they've never had any fatalities,
3: no crashes, passenger deaths,
4: or anything like that. So luckily, they had a clean record. Yeah.
2: I went on the website yesterday, and like it's basically not working. It's still up, and it's, you can still go to it, but it's not.
3: You can't click or anything.
2: Yeah,
4: wow.
2: But they did release a statement, and they said it's with great disappointment that on May 2nd, 2026, Spirit Airlines started an orderly wind down of our operations effective immediately. To our guests, all flights have been canceled and customer service is no longer available. We are proud of the impact that our ultra low cost model on the industry over the last 33 years and had hoped to serve our guests for many more years to come. And you can read the full statement up on the website. It's still there, but
4: they tried two mergers. They tried with Frontier, they tried with JetBlue, you know, sometimes you just gotta let a thing end
2: in an era. And then some more disappointing news, y'all. Rest in peace to CNN founder Ted Turner, who passed away this week at 87.
3: Atlanta legend.
2: So that is all for now, y'all. Well, actually, let's do some few honorable mentions, because the Met Gala was this week.
4: It was.
3: Yes, it was.
2: People was dressing outside.
4: The Met Gala was the same night as the Knicks game.
2: It sure
4: I don't know who authorized that.
2: I was watching the Knicks game. I'm not gonna lie.
3: I've actually heard mixed reviews about
4: the Met Gala.
3: Met Gala,
2: Same. Yeah.
4: It was some politics mixed into it as well.
2: Sponsored by Jeff Bezos.
4: But, yeah.
3: Because he's trying to get his wife into like the fashion world, so he put $10 million up and all that.
4: Got it. So
3: then they arrested my guy, Chris Smalls. Yeah, it's a whole thing.
4: Yeah.
2: Well, the Queen made her debut back at the Met Gala.
4: Yes.
2: She returned with one of her ears.
3: Baby Blue.
4: The manager. Manager Blue.
3: Right.
4: Made her debut.
2: Yes. Yeah. Her first carpet, and they looked amazing. The family looked awesome.
4: They did.
2: It was really nice to see.
4: Yeah. Beyonce was just oozing proud mama.
2: Yes.
3: Yeah.
4: She was just, you know, she couldn't stop talking about, like, my kid. One of the interviewers said, what is your, I think he said, your most priceless art? And she was like, my children.
3: Oh, I didn't hear that one.
2: Yep.
3: I heard the, they asked, what's your inspiration? And she said, family.
4: I love this. It was gorgeous.
3: It was amazing.
2: Yep.
4: But it was nice. And I think one thing worth mentioning is the artist, I want to bring up her name. She wore her own outfit, if I could find her name. I think I lost it. But she wore her own.
2: I know what you're talking about, though. Yeah.
4: Yes.
2: I thought that was cool.
4: Yes. And she did the portrait for Michelle Obama.
3: Nice.
4: She came as her own artwork. Yes.
3: That's fire.
4: Yes, yes.
2: Nice.
3: That's fire.
2: Okay. Yeah, it was cool to see.
4: Yeah.
2: And then, Dage, you wanted to mention something else. Kendrick Lamar, Dr. Dre.
4: So Kendrick Lamar, Dr. Dre, Will.i.am, they was just at the groundbreaking for their old high school. They gave, it was a $270 million rebuild of Centennial. Centennial High School. In the past, Kendrick Lamar has donated $50,000 to the school. Dr. Dre donated $10 million to the school. And now he has like his Andre Dr. Dre Young Performing Arts Center. So I think that's really dope. We love to see celebrities
3: give back
4: to their alma maters and to the children.
2: Yes, because the youth need it.
4: Yeah.
3: That's a fact.
2: When we say, you know, get the youth out of the streets and things like that and keep them, you know, their interest in school, they absolutely need it. So this is a big step towards that.
3: Yeah, I agree.
2: To piggyback on that, there was some news that was announced this week for New York City. There's going to be a few high schools of hip hop opening up this week.
3: I love that.
2: This upcoming school year.
4: Nice.
2: And it's going to be like geared towards concentration is geared towards graffiti, DJing. Okay. You know, like the pillars of hip hop.
3: That's fire. Yeah. I didn't hear about that.
2: So I think it's amazing that we are finding ways to reach the youth.
4: Keep them engaged with things that they like. Exactly. You know? And Dr. Dre, he did emphasize that. He says not so much like giving back, but pouring into the future.
2: Exactly.
3: Smart. So we love investing in the future.
4: Yes. Yeah. And really quickly, that artist was Amy Sherald.
2: Gotcha.
4: That wore her own art to the Met Gala.
3: That's fire.
4: But yeah, awesome. So shout out to them for donating to the school.
2: Awesome. Yeah. Shout out to them doing big things for the youth.
3: Big things.
2: Big thing for the youth. That's
4: for the youth then.
2: Okay.
3: Yeah.
2: There you go.
3: Yes, that your British accent?
2: No, that was supposed to be my Jamaican accent.
3: No, oh, God.
2: Bye, Joe. I knew you was a shot.
4: For the youth.
3: Nah, I really thought you was trying to offer the Drewski. I thought you was going.
2: Nah, bro. Why would I say the youth?
4: You know, we say
3: they say you.
2: Oh, I ain't know that.
3: That's why. See, my I wasn't
2: bad.
3: Even trying to play.
2: My bad. All right. We're gonna take a break. I'm gonna get myself together now. Let's take a break, and when we come back, we're gonna get into some conversations about mothers.
4: We wanna talk about mothers.
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7: 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F*** you all night, we ain't gon' stop until the sun is up. 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
2: Welcome back to the recap, y'all.
3: Welcome back.
4: Yeah.
2: Hope you guys are having a great time with us and enjoying this Saturday.
3: And getting updated and recapped, because there was a lot going on these past couple.
4: A whole
3: weeks.
4: Lot of.
2: Yeah, yeah, yeah. And it's still much. It's still so much more that we didn't even get to. But but I hope you guys feel informed.
3: Yes.
2: And feel caught up on all the things.
3: Yep.
2: Now, y'all. So, Mother's Day is just it's very close.
3: Yeah.
2: A few hours away.
3: Yep.
4: Hours away, right?
2: Yes,
4: right.
2: Yes. And it Mother's Day came so quick. I don't know if how y'all feel, but I feel like, wow. Oh, it's Mother's Day. Mm-hmm. I realized that early in the week. Like, oh, mm-hmm. I got to get myself together, right?
3: Mm-hmm. Yep.
2: Mm-hmm. But every Mother's Day, I'm always obviously grateful,
3: absolutely.
2: You know, for the woman in my life or mm-hmm. extensions, right?
4: Right?
2: As most people are.
4: Right.
3: Yes.
2: And it's like several mother figures like around me.
3: Good.
2: But my mom, you know,
3: it's only one.
2: My day one.
3: That's right.
2: It's the one to push me out.
3: That's right.
2: The one to push me out.
3: That's right. From the womb to the tomb, baby.
2: Yes. And I was just doing some thinking.
3: Mm-hmm.
2: And I was like, and also I was doing something in my house one day and I was like, oh, I got that from my mother.
3: Yes.
2: You know? So what's one of the weirdest rules? I mean, it doesn't even have to be weird, but what's one of the rules that your mom had growing up now that totally makes sense? You want me to go first?
4: Please.
2: Yeah. Get them dishes out the sink. Don't go to sleep with no dishes in that sink.
4: That's right. Fact.
2: Wipe the kitchen down, sweep the floor.
3: That's right. Clean as you cook.
2: Clean.
3: It's all one.
2: You
3: gotta clean the stove, gotta clean the floor.
2: Yes.
3: You didn't do that, the kitchen not clean.
2: Exactly. Mm-hmm. Everybody get back up. that was my PTSD. My bad.
3: Oh.
2: It was a little trauma.
3: Oh,
2: everybody
3: no.
2: get back up and clean this kitchen.
4: I was the only child, so I ain't it wasn't everybody.
2: You.
4: It was just you.
2: Oh,
4: hey,
2: okay.
4: Get up.
3: Hey, wake up.
4: Wake up.
3: Finish that. I feel like mine is along the lines of cleaning as well, because if you know me, you know my mom has cleaning OCD. So it was like, all right, girl, you're cleaning the walls by the entry of the of the house. But I get it, because you come in, you touch the wall.
2: Yeah.
3: Take your shoes off.
2: Mm-hmm.
3: And she's like, stop touching the wall. Stop touching the wall. I'm like, oh, God.
2: That's me.
3: But I get it now, because you see the little
2: handprints.
4: Yeah.
3: So I was like, all right, the craziness had a, you know, there's a reason for it.
4: Right.
2: Speaking of the wall, so my building, they just did some work on my floor.
3: Uh-huh.
2: And I just feel like they, I don't, so the floor itself, like when you get off in the hallway, mm-hmm. I see handprints.
3: Oh,
2: and I'm just like, y'all can't clean up after yourselves. When y'all gonna come
4: crazy.
2: Fix it?
3: Of course not.
2: You
3: that's
2: just said
3: how you
2: that
3: know.
2: And I got triggered.
3: Yep, it was all men. Because they not think about cleaning
2: Hello.
3: The walls.
2: Sorry, Joe.
3: No,
2: you got destroyed.
4: So I have two.
3: Okay.
4: First one, simple one that I, and now that I'm older, I agree with. I like to be inside before the streetlights come on.
3: Mm.
4: If I don't gotta be outside late, mm-hmm. I don't wanna be outside late
2: That's
4: anymore.
2: Funny.
4: I wanna be inside rubbing my feet like crickets.
3: Yeah.
4: Watching some shows, eating some popcorn.
2: Yeah.
4: You know what I mean? Burning some trees.
3: Yep.
4: You know what I mean?
3: Mm. Yeah.
4: So that's one. And number two, and most importantly for a lot of Caribbean, make sure you put on clean drawers before you leave the house,
3: mm-hmm.
4: because you do not want to end up in a hospital.
3: Yep.
2: And they see you got dirty
4: and you got dirty drawers on,
3: ripped
2: over the holes,
4: or holes or skid marks, anything. Baby wipes.
2: I know that rule.
4: Baby wipes.
2: That's funny.
4: And make sure so clean your private parts.
3: Yeah.
4: Properly.
3: Right.
4: Your kibbles and bits.
3: Right.
4: And then clean drawers.
3: That's right.
4: Before you leave the house.
3: That's true.
2: Oh, another one is like make sure you got everything you need from outside before you go back in the house.
4: Oh yeah.
3: Yeah. Once you go in, it's hard to go back out.
4: Well, it really is. It really is. It really is.
2: It is. It's so hard. I sometimes I have to really push myself. Go ahead.
3: Ooh, I have one more for my grandma. When we used to play, she'd be like, stop that screaming.
2: Oh, my God.
3: And now when I hear kids playing and they're screaming, it's just so alarming. It
4: and
3: makes
4: annoying.
3: Me so nervous.
2: Yeah.
3: I'm like, enough with the screaming. Why y'all screaming?
2: Yes.
4: And then obviously the old adage of not everybody's your friend.
2: Oh,
4: right?
2: My God. Yes.
4: Watch the company that you kids pay attention to your surroundings,
3: right?
4: You know, be a fly on the wall, or you have two ears and one mouth for a reason, right? Like all of those things I do remember too, for sure.
2: Yes.
3: Aww.
2: Shout out to the mom.
4: Yeah, shout
2: we
4: out
2: love
4: mommy.
2: You
3: all
2: the rules we used to be so annoyed about.
3: Yeah,
4: now we love them, right?
2: Get it.
3: And we appreciate it. I appreciate the upbringing that I had.
2: Oh my God, me too.
3: You know, mothers always feel like there's something they could have did better, but I'm so grateful for the mom I had.
2: Same
3: the ways that she had, because it really influenced my sister and I, and I'm so grateful. I wouldn't have it any other way.
2: Yeah.
3: Shout out to the mommy.
2: Shout out to the mom.
3: And sending love to anybody who doesn't have their birth mother with them
4: Thank you. R.I.P. mommy for sure. And I love my stepmom, who's my second mom as well. Awesome. Joy, I love you. Thank you for being a rock for me as well. But
3: that's right.
4: R.I.P. mommy, I love you. You know what I mean?
2: Sending love and light.
4: Yes. Love y'all. Love y'all. Thank y'all.
2: I was also going to add that. Shoot, I forgot my train of thought. Dad, you said something and it made me think
3: about yelling, and the kids screaming when you're playing.
2: Dang, I can't remember. Stop that screaming. It'll come back. Okay. It'll come back. But
3: grateful
2: for the upbringing. Mm. I don't know if you remember, Dave, when we were at that, we talked about this the last show too, College Summit. Mm-hmm. We went to St. John's University.
3: Right.
2: It was this one point of time during while we were there where everybody was just like reflecting and sharing stories. It was like a safe space for you to just share whatever you wanted to share. Mm-hmm. And so many students at the time, kids, got up talking about like this, like just the roughness they had growing up with like their parents and things like that. And I remember going back to my room and like people were crying. You know, we just meeting these other students out
4: for the first time, right.
2: Yeah, it was like maybe 10 students from a school,
3: right?
2: And I got back to my room, I called my parents, and I was just like, I'm so thankful and so grateful for y'all.
3: Yep,
4: not legit. Like,
3: yeah,
4: even now, not to cut you off, but to what you're saying, like I have so many friends who, when I hear their stories of their relationship with their parents or lack thereof, I just, you know, I lost my mom this year, will make 20 years, but I'd be like, woo! The 19 years I had her in my life, like,
2: blessing,
4: you know, like, woo.
3: I feel the same way. Some women be like, oh, women have mothers that are jealous of them. And I'm like, oh, I'm so grateful I don't have a mom like that. Or that didn't put me through any kind of traumas.
4: Yeah.
3: So if you got your mom, please give her a call besides Mother's Day.
4: Grandmas too.
3: Mother figure.
4: Mother figures, aunties.
3: Aunties. Yes. Call your aunties. Tell them thank you.
2: You know, my nieces and nephews made me an honorary mom.
4: Right.
2: I'm an aunt. I ain't a mom. Anywho, shout out to all the moms out there. Happy Mother's Day.
4: Happy Mother's Day, for sure.
2: We're going to take a quick break. When we come back, Joe's going to approve some things for us.
4: Oh, yeah.
2: Wrap us up and get us out of here so we can get ready for the weekend.
3: So we can do our Mother's Day shopping.
2: Ooh. Oh, y'all ain't had to call me out like that. Everybody keep it locked. It's
3: a recap. 101.9.
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2: All right, welcome back to the recap.
3: Oh, yeah.
2: We hope you guys have been having a great time. Now, Joe is going to prove some things for us and tell us what's going on this weekend.
3: I'm going to keep it real quick and cute, okay. Just for time purposes. So, obviously, this is Mother's Day weekend. So, I would say, if you want any ideas, first and foremost, go to my IG page, Lindo Approve. Go to my broadcast channel, Approve NYC. You can find all the events for Mother's Day and other things there. Mm-hmm. But first and foremost, that I want to recommend, Brooklyn Mavens, right? It's a IG page as well. But they had a slew of Mother's Day things going on. One in particular that stuck out to me was a Mother's Day memorial memoriam walk. So for anyone who lost a mom on Mother's Day at Prospect Park, Brooklyn, on the Parkside entrance between 12 p.m. and 3 p.m., there's going to be a memoriam walk for all mothers, for anyone who lost a mom or someone that they loved that was a mother figure to them.
2: Nice.
3: So that one in particular. And then lastly, for all of my weed smokers, right? Weed is legal in New York, right? Balance.
2: We'll roll up for mom.
3: Actually, you know what's funny? The spot is called Hole Up Roll Up.
2: Okay.
3: It's a new dispensary that's opening up in Brooklyn. Uh-huh. Shout out to Tara Nicole.
2: Okay.
3: She put me onto it. They're having a backyard Mother's Day brunch. Same time between 12 and 5 p.m.
2: Mm-hmm.
3: It is at Hole Up Roll Up Brooklyn, which is 766 Washington Avenue, Brooklyn, New York. They can have a brunch. You can eat some egg Benedicts and probably get a pre-roll or get some flowers with your flowers. You know what I mean? And you can go there and have a good brunch for those who are interested. So Hole Up Roll Up. And more importantly, no disrespect to Hole Up Roll Up, but more importantly, the memoriam walk at Prospect Park.
2: Nice.
3: For anyone who lost a mom.
2: That's amazing.
3: So yeah.
2: Different kind of vibes.
3: Different vibes.
2: We like that. We like that.
1: That's sweet. Thank you, Joe, for that.
3: No doubt.
2: For that approval. And we're going to get out of here, wrap us up.
3: Yeah.
2: Yes.
1: And before we head out, Candace, do you have a word for us?
2: Yes, and once again, it's for the moms, their mama. Behind every functioning adult is a mom who's still not sure how they're functioning. They just winging it.
1: That's right.
2: Out here winging it. So shout out to y'all.
3: Yeah.
1: That's right.
2: Shout out to y'all.
1: We love y'all.
2: You are appreciated.
1: Yeah.
2: And with that is the recap. That is a wrap on us.
3: Oh yeah.
2: Yes.
1: Hope up you until have fun.
2: Absolutely. I had a great time with you guys.
3: Nah, for real.
1: As always.
3: I'm happy to be out of jail, you know.
2: No, Joe.
1: Out of radio jail.
3: Radio jail, yeah.
2: Just came home.
3: Yeah, I'm too pretty for real jail.
2: You know, somebody came up on a train and was like, just came home, I'm trying to sell something. I was like, I got you. I don't worry about it.
1: Oh,
2: that's nice. It just reminded me of that. But anywho. we'll see you guys next time.
3: Yes, see you guys later.
1: Have a great weekend.
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10. 100K I spend on my señora. 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Suicide don't Britney Spears. 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

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If Quavo the QB, I'm Nick Lombardi. Pull up in a space coupe on a link with Marty. I can actually afford to get a pink Bugatti. 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
1: Check this out, y'all. 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Just a random question. 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
12: She make me feel so good. 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

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Must I remind you, I'm only here to...

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0: Check this out, y'all. Did you miss last night's episode of the A&R Report? Just a random question. 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It's that time of the year when myself and DWI is giving back. 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

hands, girl, you got it. 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I just knew that she was fine.

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0: Nowadays, everybody wanna talk like they got something to say, but nothing comes out when they move their lips, just a bunch of gibberish. But I'm back like they forgot about Dre.
1: 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We're throwing it back. The new Party 101.9. New York's number one.

0: the happy. You feel it, you want it, so don't come and let the club and reach your soul. Clubbing, clubbing, happy. You need it, you like it, so go some and let the club and make you whole. Clubbing, right, clubbing. 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You feel it, you want it, so don't come and let the club and reach your soul. Clubbing, clubbing, happy. 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Clubbing, right.
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We are covering all grounds. That means you, your friend, the people sitting next to you, if y'all got that heat, we want it. 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
1: Hey, let me kick it to you right quick, man. 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Big feel.

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believe it, you want it. 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

tent rolling deep like the president. 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

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We are covering all grounds. That means you, your friend, the people sitting next to you, if y'all got that heat, we want it. 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
1: So racked, Craig G. Welcome to America. 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
1: Hey, what's up? This your boy Young Jack Dula, aka Kaka the Sailor Man, aka Debo 3000, aka Frank Lotion, aka Jackavelli Man, and you tuned in right now to The Matrix Studios. Cause if you ain't listening to this, you just got your channel wrong. Hey, do I have something in my eye? Don't kiss the moles in the mouth unless you got to. Pow!

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9: 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For the last 15

0: George Anthony. And I knew it was you. And right now, it's my favorite George Anthony collabo.
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0: Is George Anthony and Mr. Crying Over You himself,

It's Demi Zone and George Anthony, a New York thing, you know, anything. Right now, we bring you back in time.

We bring you back in time to 2013 with Summer Love, George Anthony featuring Molly Mays. We put that up for free on SoundCloud back in 2013. It's 15 years of collaborations, duets, and features with George Anthony. Now, I know if you're from New England, the original of this song is absolutely perfect. But then, George Anthony and the princess of style, Miss Cynthia Figueroa, got together and gave it a twist. It's George Anthony, it's Cynthia Figueroa, it's the beginning of the end on the only countdown

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3: 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Uh-huh. 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

0: you need it. You like it, so what's up? 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Clubbing, clubbing, happy. 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

0: Yo, kid, we gotta get our family together, man. 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